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0: and his legendary hits.
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0: Is coming to Tampa Bay August 3rd at the Mid-Florida Credit Union Amphitheater. Seen Mellencamp before? Not like this. He's playing all the hits, just like 107.3 The Eagle. And keep listening to The Eagle, because you know we'll be hooking you up all the way up to the show.
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0: Mellencamp, all his hits, and 107.3 The Eagle, Tampa Bay's classic hits.
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107.3 The Eagle, Tampa Bay's Classic Hits. Good morning. I am Fisher. Already have one accident this morning. That's no way to start our Friday off. Manatee County, there's a crash. So take it easy out there. Let's get into the weekend safe. ZZ Top on 107.3 The Eagle, Tampa Bay's Classic Hits.

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1: R.I.P. Crowbar, Ybor City. Today is their last day. They are closing their doors, blaming partially Live Nation and ticket market dominance, along with a new 4,300-seat project. It was a good place. On this date, 1982, Survivor's Eye of the Tiger was at number one in the U.S. chart. The Eagles imploded on stage when Glenn Frey and Don Felder got into a fight on this date, 1980. And Bill Berry, former drummer of R.E.M., is 68.
0: And that is Eagle stuff you should know. Now, a 107.3 The Eagle traffic update from the Farrah & Farrah Personal Injury Attorneys Traffic Center.
1: Well, this is no way to start a Friday morning. An accident with lane closures. Manatee County, State Road 70 at 9th Street East. All the lanes are closed. And that's your Tampa Bay traffic.
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1: Expect afternoon thunderstorms throughout the weekend. 60% chance today and tomorrow. 70% on Sunday. Weather highs in the upper 80s. And that's our Tampa Bay weather.
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I am Fisher. And happy birthday, Bill Berry. Drummer of R.E.M. had to quit in 97 because of a brain aneurysm. Here is R.E.M. on 107.3, the Eagle, Tampa Bay.

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1: Good morning, happy Friday. Well, I guess it's not a happy Friday for those of you in that accident. Hillsborough County on I-4 West at I-75. The two left lanes are blocked there. And that's your Tampa Bay traffic.
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0: 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I am Fisher. What was Tampa Bay's best small venue to see music in the history of Tampa Bay? In the history, I know some of you been going, you know, seeing live music since the 70s. What's the best, or what was the best venue Tampa Bay has ever had for small shows? And I bring it up because you've probably heard the Crowbar, the last independently owned full-time music venue in Ybor City, is closing its doors after one final sold-out show tonight. Over the past two decades, it's launched local talent, hosted nationally known artists like Chapel Roan and Kenny Chesney, and has become a staple for music fans across Tampa Bay. But the owner, Tom DeGeorge, who was in front of Congress testifying against Live Nation, points to the financial hit from the COVID-19 pandemic to increasing competition from large entertainment companies moving into the market as a reason for closing. He says, in the end, it became too difficult for an independent venue to keep up. So, I know you've been around for a while. What was the best small venue for live music Tampa Bay has ever offered up? Use the 107.3 The Eagle app open mic function.
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0: Another check of traffic, and we have a multi-vehicle crash in Polk County on I-4 West before mile marker 39. The left lane is blocked there. And that's your Tampa Bay traffic.
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19: Now, an Eagle weather update from the Sun Toyota Weather Center.
0: A lot of rain, but it will be a little bit cooler this weekend. Our highs will not get out of the 80s, as we have a 60% chance of storms today and tomorrow, and a 70% chance of storms on Sunday. And that's your Tampa Bay weather.
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I am Fisher, and I've got concert tickets for tomorrow night. 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

0: 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I am Fisher. Good morning and welcome to College of Rock Knowledge. I've got a pair of tickets to get you out to the Tampa Amp tomorrow night for Toto, Christopher Cross, and the Romantics. Just open up your 107.3 The Eagle app and let's play College of Rock Knowledge. Here's your question. It was on this date, 1982, that Survivor's Eye of the Tiger was at number one on the U.S. charts. The song was commissioned by actor Sylvester Stallone for the theme of the movie Rocky III after Sylvester Stallone was turned down. He wanted to use which song for Rocky III, got turned down, and that led to Eye of the Tiger. 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Speak your answer into it and give me a phone number so I can call you back and get you hooked up with those tickets.
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0: We have a major accident in Hillsborough County on I-275 south the ramp to westbound State Road 674. Also, a multi-vehicle crash in Polk County on I-4 west before mile marker 39. The left lane is blocked there. That is your Tampa Bay traffic.
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1: 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All right, geniuses. It's time. Fisher's College of Rock Knowledge. 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
0: Rocky III's Eye of the Tiger hit the top of the charts on this date, 1982. Which song did Sylvester Stallone originally want but got turned down?
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1: Sylvester Stallone wanted Another One Bites the Dust for Rocky 3, but he couldn't get it. And when he sent the movie clip to Frankie Sullivan and Jim Peterik of Survivor, it had Another One Bites the Dust in the movie. And they go, hey, you've got the perfect song for this scene. Why are you calling us? And Sylvester Stallone goes, I'm not allowed. I can't use the song. Can you write me a new one? So they wrote Eye of the Tiger. And it hit the top of the charts on this date, 1982. It's the 80s at 8 on 107.3 The Eagle.

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And then when you hit 3 o'clock this afternoon, we begin another Classic Hits weekend, keyword winning weekend, for your last chance tickets to John Mellencamp. 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
1: Crowbar, a beloved independent concert venue that has anchored the Ybor City music scene for two decades, will permanently close its doors tonight. After a sold-out show, the impending closure of the 300-capacity club comes amid growing local and national tension over the market dominance of Live Nation. On this date, 2019, Woodstock 50 was canceled after permits fell through. They had trouble finding a new venue, and too many artists backed out. On this date, 1982, Survivor's Eye of the Tiger was at number one on the U.S. chart. 1980, the Eagles imploded on stage when Glenn Frey and Don Felder got into it at a benefit concert after Glenn thought Don insulted Senator Alan Cranston while the senator was thanking the band for their support. And birthdays today, Bill Berry, former drummer of REM, quit the band in 97 after a brain aneurysm. He is 68.
0: And that is Eagle stuff you should know. The Eagle's commercial free flight takes off every morning at 8:30. It's classic rock that doesn't stop. The Eagle's 107-minute commercial free flight every morning. 107.3 The Eagle, Tampa Bay's classic hits. 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
1: A disabled vehicle slowing things down in Hillsborough County and I-75 South. The ramp to westbound State Road 674. The off-ramp right lane is blocked. Also, the right lane is blocked in Hillsborough County on State Road 60 West before Channel Side Drive.
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14: Sun Toyota.
1: 60% chance of storms today with a high of 88. Pretty much the same for tomorrow. And then that rain chance increases on Sunday to 70%. But our highs stay in the 80s this weekend. And that's our Tampa Bay weather.
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107.3, the Eagle Tampa Bay's classic hits, I Am Fisher, commercial free. Does this sound familiar to you? Does that sound familiar? Edge of 17? Well, Waddy Wachtel, who had written the guitar parts for Edge of 17, thought it sounded familiar too when he first heard it come on the radio years ago. And then he goes, wait a second, that's not Stevie Nicks. That's not Edge of 17. That's The Police. And a song called Bring On the Night. And that's when he realized he had ripped off The Police for Edge of 17. All right. It gets very different from there. But you can see that it was Edge of 17. Oh, it's okay. It was an accident. It's an accident. We're commercial free on 107.3 The Eagle.

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I'm Fisher. It's Friday. Oh, yeah. And a last chance at John Mellencamp Tickets Weekend. 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

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I'm Fisher. 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No, it was not Thriller. This video beat out Thriller. It beat out Herbie Hancock's Rocket. It is The Cars, You Might Think. 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
1: Does it rain inside the Trop? Rays are home after taking 2 out of 3 from the Rangers this week. The White Sox come to town for the weekend, and the Rays are at the top of the AL East by 3.5 games right now. Go Rays! 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

What were some of the more interesting jobs you had growing up? 107.3 The Eagle, Tampa Bay's classic hits, I Am Fisher. In the summer of 1969, Tom Petty took a job as a grave digger because he said you didn't have to look too sharp for that job. Only lasted 2 months, though. Paid some bills with that money. Got his foot caught in a lawnmower. And then years later, he played a mortician in the video for Mary Jane's Last Dance. 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

Everybody's working for the weekend. Mike Reno's words are prophetic, aren't they? We'll have to play some Lover Boy a little bit later on. Axel Lowe checking in on the job with you, here to make the 9 to 5 go by a whole lot faster with great songs like this. Bon Jovi, 107.3 The Eagle, Tampa Bay's classic hits.

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I'm Axel. Last chance Mellencamp tickets all weekend long. 107.3 The Eagle, Tampa Bay's classic hits.

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Axel Lowe on the job with you. Hey, if you love Mexican food and lots of it, Hyde Park's new Mexican restaurant, Mita's Cochina, serves a foot-long torta. That's a big plate right there. Take that, a 32-ounce margarita, and you're good to go. Here comes BTO, 107.3 The Eagle, Tampa Bay's Classic Hits.

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Axel Lowe on the job with you. I see where Guns N' Roses is playing Hershey, Pennsylvania tomorrow. You think they do a tour of the Hershey's factory? Now, Slash, over here, this is where we make the Kit Kat. And this is the Almond Joy. And Mr. Goodbar, I'd take the tour. Why not? Guns N' Roses, 107.3 The Eagle, Tampa Bay's Classic Hits.

going to be one of those great sing-along concerts. John Mellencamp, Monday night at the Amp. And the Eagle has your last chance tickets all weekend long. Just have the Eagle on for your chance to win. Axel with AC/DC, 107.3 The Eagle, Tampa Bay's Classic Hits.

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Appetite for the 80s. Hey, don't call this next band a one-hit wonder. Remember the Tom Cruise movie Cocktail? And they did that cover of Hippie Hippie Shake? Yeah, so a couple of hits for the Georgia Satellites. 107.3 The Eagle, Tampa Bay's classic hits. I got

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Here it comes. It's the perfect song that must be played every Friday afternoon. Speak it, Mike Reno. 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

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Hey, don't forget, we've got Last Chance John Mellencamp tickets for you to win all weekend long. So make sure you have your eagle on. 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

All weekend's getting close. What's it going to be? A little boating? Some grilling? A little pool time? Getting closer to quitting time. 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

All weekend long, last chance tickets for John Mellencamp. I'm Axel. Make sure you have the eagle on for your chance to win. And this band will be here August 15th. Motley Crue, 107.3 The Eagle, Tampa Bay's Classic Hits.

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Anybody else watching The Quarterback Show on Netflix? Season 3 just launched. Jaden Daniels, Cam Ward, Joe Flacco, and of course our own Baker Mayfield. Do some binge watching this weekend. Here comes Thin Lizzy, 107.3 The Eagle.

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I love it. Did you see where Ozzy Osbourne's getting his own haunted house at Universal Halloween Horror Nights? Gonna be another good one. August 28th, that kicks off. Axl with Deep Purple here. 107.3 The Eagle, Tampa Bay's classic hits.

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We've got Last Chance John Mellencamp tickets all weekend long. Ethan's going to start giving them out when he fires up the ride home. 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

I just saw where it was on this day in 1980, Def Leppard played their very first show in the United States. And it wasn't in a small club in front of 12 people. They opened up for AC/DC, their first show in the U.S. Def Leppard music coming up in just a few. 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

right, let's do this. Last chance Mellencamp tickets all weekend long. So make sure you have the Eagle blasting the perfect soundtrack to your weekend. Ethan's going to start giving away those tickets in just a bit. I'm Axel. Have a great rest of your Friday. Have a great weekend. 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
3: Manatee County, we have one crash at State Road 70 West beyond I-75. The left lane is blocked. And a disabled vehicle in Hillsborough County on I-75 South, the ramp to westbound State Road 674. The off-ramp right lane is blocked. That's your Tampa Bay traffic.
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1: Not only are we celebrating John Mellencamp at the Amp Monday night, but on this day in 1985, he released his 8th studio album, Scarecrow, with songs like Small Town. 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

John Mellencamp's Scarecrow had four singles on it, including Lonely All Night, Small Town, Rain on the Scarecrow, and of course, Monday night, we're all going to ROCK in Tampa Bay. And I got free tickets for John Mellencamp coming up today at 420 and 423.

0: Ethan with you on a Friday. I hope your Friday is freaking rad right now. 107.3, the Eagle, Tampa Bay's classic hits. And if it's not, or even if it is rad, let me make it even more rad. Because today, 4:20, we will have more tickets for John Mellencamp and his Dancing Words tour Monday night at the Tampa Amp. And then at 6 o'clock, we kick off the Keyword Weekend with chances all weekend long at your last absolute chance to score those free tickets to John Mellencamp. So you got a pair coming your way at 4:20. Have your Eagle app ready because I'll ask you to send me an open mic. 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
2: There's a disabled vehicle along westbound I-4 blocking the two left lanes just before the downtown interchange. In Pinellas, the two right lanes have been blocked from a crash northbound on US 19 at Bel Air. Further north, southbound US 19 is temporarily closed from an accident between Innisbrook Drive and Alderman. This is Jim with traffic.
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8: Now, an Eagle weather update from the Sun Toyota Weather Center.
9: We are just about at the high for the day right now. It's around 85-ish, and that's about as high as it's going to get. Same for Saturday, Sunday, and Monday. And Saturday, you've got a 60% chance of thunderstorms for that Toto concert out at the Amp. Sunday's the high day. That's about 78% chance. Monday drops down to in the 50s. So hopefully, John Mellencamp, you won't be looking at a rain-soaked deluge since the Amp ain't got no roof.
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1: Well, with last check in Pinellas, the right lane was still blocked from a crash northbound on US 19 just past Bel Air. And further north, southbound US 19 is temporarily closed from an accident between Innisbrook Drive and Alderman. In the northbound direction, it's blocking the left lane and left turn lane. This is Jim with traffic.
2: 1979. Injured? Let Farrah cook, Tampa.
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0: Ethan with you, 107.3 The Eagle, Tampa Bay's classic hits. Don Felder is going to be here October 11th with Freedom Rocks, along with 38 Special, the Marshall Tucker Band. Did you know it was on this day, 1980, during the Eagles concert at Long Beach, California, which could have been one of the ends of the concert. This is the one where Glenn Frey and Don Felder were basically just about to beat each other up on stage. Literally, Glenn Frey was saying to Felder, only three more songs until I kick your ass, pal. He said that on stage. It is proven. Of course, they got back together again later on. But that is not the craziest thing that happened in rock music on this day. In fact, I think the craziest thing that happened right here in Tampa Bay. And I'll tell you what that is in 15 minutes on your 420 Freebies. 107.3 The Eagle.
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0: Ethan with you, 107.3 The Eagle, Tampa Bay's classic hits. We've all heard the crazy rock star stories of, you know, like Motley Crue on stage and girls are whipping the chi-chis out and throwing their bras up at them. And, you know, other artists have panties thrown at them all the time. Well, did you know something like that happened right here in Tampa Bay? It was on this day back in 1955. We don't talk about Elvis a whole lot, but this is one of those stories I think you need to know. Elvis played three shows right here, Fort Homer Hesterly Armory in Tampa, same place Pink Floyd played later on. And a riot broke out after the show because Elvis told the crowd, "Girls, I'll see you backstage," to which they chased him into the dressing room and tore off his clothes and shoes. Now, I don't know if you've got a rock star story like that, but maybe you can make one Monday night. I don't think John Mellencamp is really the place to go throw in your bra on stage, but hey, you rock how you want to rock, and all you got to do to be at that show is send me an open mic on the Eagle app, and you might have free tickets to John Mellencamp Monday night at the Amp on your 420 freebies.
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2: In Pinellas, you may still find the right lane block from an earlier accident northbound on US 19 just past Bel Air. Meanwhile, traffic's already slowing coming off the Howard Franklin into Tampa, but apart from late afternoon congestion, we're in pretty good shape at the present time. This is Jim with traffic.
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4: Now, an Eagle weather update from the Sun Toyota Weather Center.
5: We are just about at the high for the day right now. It's around 85-ish, and that's about as high as it's going to get. Same for Saturday, Sunday, and Monday. And Saturday, you've got a 60% chance of thunderstorms for that Toto concert out at the Amp. Sunday's the high day. That's about 78% chance. Monday drops down to in the 50s. So hopefully, John Mellencamp, you won't be looking at a rain-soaked deluge since the Amp ain't got no roof.
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7: 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Man, I would love them Cougar tickets. Or Mellencamp tickets, man. Thanks, man.
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tour, they tried to shoot a studio video for Dancing in the Dark, and it just didn't work. And he said, screw it, I'll do it live. Only not like mean, like Bill O'Reilly. And that's where this video came from.

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And on this day in 1976, BOC released Don't Fear the Reaper, their biggest song ever. So don't fear it, pass it, don't harass it.

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0: Oh, yeah, baby. Almost 5:30 right now. Hopefully you're enjoying your drive home. Almost there. Ethan with you, 107.3 The Eagle, Tampa Bay's classic hits with your concert and event calendar. And really, all you need to know about is that obviously tomorrow night, Toto, Christopher Cross, Romantics, they're going to be rocking the Tampa Amp. You may want to take an umbrella. As I look at the hourly forecast for tomorrow, I don't think it's going to be raining tomorrow night. It's going to be a nice, cool day, but anything is possible, right? Should be about 80 degrees when the whole thing kicks off. And then Monday, John Mellencamp, live Dancing Words Tour at the Amp as well. Tickets for that show with keywords starting here in just a little bit, about 40 minutes at 6 o'clock at 107.3 The Eagle, Tampa Bay's classic hits. And on the 8th, Deep Purple and Kansas are rocking the Bay Care Sound. And of course, August 15th, Motley Crue, Tesla, and Extreme will be at the Amp. We got tickets for all your favorite shows. 1073theeagle.com to win. Go get you some right now.
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2: An earlier crash eastbound on Bush Boulevard at 46th Street has now been cleared, but an earlier wreck southbound on I-275 past Fowler is still causing delays, even though it's off on the shoulder. An earlier accident southbound on I-75 just past I-4 is off on the shoulder as well. This is Jim with traffic.
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0: We are just about at the high for the day right now. It's around 85-ish, and that's about as high as it's going to get. Same for Saturday, Sunday, and Monday. And Saturday, you've got a 60% chance of thunderstorms for that Toto concert out at the Amp. Sunday's the high day. That's about 78% chance. Monday drops down to in the 50s. So hopefully, John Mellencamp, you won't be looking at a rain-soaked deluge since the Amp ain't got no roof.
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33: 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Tampa Bay's classic hits.

I don't know what you got planned for this weekend, but I am not going to the Rocky Mountains. I might go to the beach, though. You know, it's the opposite. You can get Rocky Mountain high, or you can get Florida chill. And that's what I'm going to do. How about you? Let's have some fun, shall we? It's going to be a beautiful weekend. Not too hot. Maybe a little rain. Plenty of time to get outside and enjoy it. It's Ethan with you, 107.

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0: Is coming to Tampa Bay August 3rd at the Mid-Florida Credit Union Amphitheater. Seen Mellencamp before? Not like this. He's playing all the hits, just like 107.3 The Eagle. And keep listening to The Eagle, because you know we'll be hooking you up all the way up to the show.
1: Oh, yeah.
0: Mellencamp, all his hits, and 107.3 The Eagle, Tampa Bay's classic hits. 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
2: In Tampa, a wreck along southbound I-275 and Howard's have the two right lanes blocked. In Pinellas, a crash westbound on Park Boulevard has had the two right lanes blocked at 49th Street. There's a disabled vehicle blocking the right lane along the southbound I-275 ramp to westbound Candy. This is Jim with traffic.
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0: While he is no Mick Mars, John 5 is a virtuoso, amazing guitar player in his own right. And it is his birthday today, and we'll be rocking with him here in just about 2 weeks, I think. August 15th out at the Amp. Carnival of Sins is back. 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Tampa Bay's classic hits, John 5, who has played with Manson, Rob Zombie, Motley Crue, Lynyrd Skynyrd, the David Lee Roth Band. In fact, he wrote a bunch of songs for David Lee Roth, that whole DLR Band album. John 5, like, submitted a bunch of songs he'd written to Dave, and Dave said, come on in. And that's when Dave told him the famous line, if you can't do it in two takes, you can't do it. So John 5 is celebrating his birthday today. We'll celebrate more with him on August 15th. And another birthday coming up here in just a few minutes, R.E.M.'s Bill Berry. He's the drummer. He was born in 1958, and they're on the way on the Eagle.
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3: In Tampa, a wreck along southbound I-275 at Howard's have the two right lanes blocked. In Pinellas, a crash westbound on Park Boulevard has had the two right lanes blocked at 49th Street. There's a disabled vehicle blocking the right lane along the southbound I-275 ramp to westbound Gandy. This is Jim with traffic.
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0: We are just about at the high for the day right now. It's around 85-ish, and that's about as high as it's going to get. Same for Saturday, Sunday, and Monday. And Saturday, you're going to have a 60% chance of thunderstorms for that Toto concert out at the Amp. Sunday's the high day. That's about 78% chance. Monday drops down to in the 50s. So hopefully, John Mellencamp, you won't be looking at a rain-soaked deluge since the Amp ain't got no roof.
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0: Is coming to Tampa Bay August 3rd at the Mid-Florida Credit Union Amphitheater. Seen Mellencamp before? Not like this. 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
0: Mellencamp, all his hits, and 107.3 The Eagle, Tampa Bay's classic hits. 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
2: In Tampa, a wreck along southbound I-275 at Howard's have the two right lanes blocked. In Pinellas, a crash westbound on Park Boulevard has had the two right lanes blocked at 49th Street. There's a disabled vehicle blocking the right lane along the southbound I-275 ramp to westbound Gandy. This is Jim with traffic.
3: 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Injured? 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

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How's it going? It's Jenny After Dark. Your last chance to win some tickets to see John Mellencamp at the Amp August 3rd. 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Guitar. G-U-I-T-A-R. 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

0: 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And you're invited.
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Tampa Bay's Classic Hits. It's Ginny After Dark. Well, Baker Mayfield reported to camp, but he says he feels disrespected and undervalued by ownership following a

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